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1: A light in the black. 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

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When I'm walking a dark road, at night I'm strolling through the park. When the light begins to fade, sometimes feel a little strange, a little anxious when it's dark. Fear of the dark. Fear of the dark.

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1: You know where the fuck you are! You in the jungle, baby! Wake up!

punishment sometimes don't seem to fit the crime. Yeah, there's a hole in my soul.